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1: Hi, everyone. I'm Craig Orndorff. On the next weekend in the country, it's a second go-around of summer songs. We'll have some fun in the sun with Brad Paisley, Faith Hill, Roy Clark, Blake Shelton, Marty Robbins, Alan Jackson, and many more. So come on by and make some summer memories on the next weekend in the country.
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2: Here's your North Country 1320 WCVR weather forecast.
3: Mostly clear for the rest of tonight with a low of 52. For Friday, sunny with a high near 77. Increasing clouds Friday night with a low near 53. It's sunny on Saturday, but we could have a chance of a shower or a thunderstorm in the afternoon. Saturday's high is 82, and showers or thunderstorms are possible Saturday night with a low near 60. From the National Weather Service, that's your Vermont weather.
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0: Mostly clear for the rest of tonight with a low of 52. For Friday, sunny with a high near 77. Increasing clouds Friday night with a low near 53. It's sunny on Saturday, but we could have a chance of a shower or a thunderstorm in the afternoon. Saturday's high is 82. And showers or thunderstorms are possible Saturday night with a low near 60. From the National Weather Service, that's your Vermont weather.
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2: 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Now it's time for the North Country Calendar, brought to you by the Herald. 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
1: USA Radio News, I'm Anthony Lucero. The U.S. widened its offensive against Iran overnight with Iranian media reporting strikes on bridges, transportation links, and other infrastructure near Bandar Abbas. Tehran says at least several people were killed as fighting entered its seventh straight night. President Trump's administration is targeting potential election interference as Homeland Security Secretary Mark Wayne Mullen sent letters to officials in four states warning about non-citizens on voter rolls.
2: In just four states, we've identified 250,000 non-citizens registered to vote in California and Pennsylvania, New Jersey, and Nevada.
1: The move follows concerns over election integrity and possible federal enforcement at polling places. Pennsylvania Senator John Fetterman says he could leave the Democratic Party if it officially opposes aid to Israel.
3: If they put that in our platform, that Israel, no aid for Israel, and officially become the anti-Israel party, then yeah, that's a red line for me.
1: Fetterman says support for Israel has long been a core Democratic value and calls any move away from that position a red line. California Taylor Farms is being investigated as the source of the cyclosporiasis outbreak in the Midwest.
4: NBC News reports Taylor Farms supplied lettuce and other produce to Taco Bell restaurants where customers ended up getting sick. The cyclosporiasis parasite is causing cases of explosive diarrhea across the country. It was identified in iceberg lettuce used in Taco Bell food. The CDC has confirmed at least 400 cases of the stomach bug across Michigan, Ohio, West Virginia, and Kentucky. Nationwide, there are thousands of cases with more than 100 people hospitalized. I'm Daniel Martindale.
5: At the closing bell, the Dow Jones Industrial Average lost 406 points, the S&P 500 fell 76 points, and the NASDAQ dropping 361 points. I'm Jonathan O'Halloran.
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9: Here's your North Country 1320 WCVR weather forecast.
10: Mostly clear for the rest of tonight with a low of 52. For Friday, sunny with a high near 77. Increasing clouds Friday night with a low near 53. It's sunny on Saturday, but we could have a chance of a shower or a thunderstorm in the afternoon. Saturday's high is 82. And showers or thunderstorms are possible Saturday night with a low near 60. From the National Weather Service, that's your Vermont weather.
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2: Here's your North Country 1320 WCVR weather forecast.
3: Mostly clear for the rest of tonight with a low of 52. For Friday, sunny with a high near 77. Increasing clouds Friday night with a low near 53. It's sunny on Saturday, but we could have a chance of a shower or a thunderstorm in the afternoon. Saturday's high is 82, and showers or thunderstorms are possible Saturday night with a low near 60. From the National Weather Service, that's your Vermont weather.
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0: 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Now let's find out what's happening in the area on the North Country calendar, coming up right after this.
1: Hi, everyone. I'm Craig Orndorff. On the next weekend in the country, it's a second go-around of summer songs. We'll have some fun in the sun with Brad Paisley, Faith Hill, Roy Clark, Blake Shelton, Marty Robbins, Alan Jackson, and many more. So come on by and make some summer memories on the next weekend in the country.
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1: USA Radio News, I'm Anthony Lucero. Iran says it answered the latest U.S. strikes by launching missiles and drones at American military sites in Bahrain, Qatar, Kuwait, Jordan, and Syria. Regional officials also reported damage to civilian infrastructure as tensions continue to escalate. The White House says talks are continuing between Iran and the U.S.
2: Press Secretary Caroline Leavitt said the recent U.S. strikes on Iran are because they violated the Memorandum of Understanding.
3: They have expressed they still want to make a deal to the president. We're talking to them, but again, the president is not going to allow them to fire on ships in the strait without paying a consequence for that.
2: She added that Iran's recent actions prove Trump's initial decision to launch Operation Epic Fury was right. This comes after the U.S. conducted strikes in northern Iran on Thursday, and American forces also intercepted a ship that was allegedly attempting to break the naval blockade of the Strait of Hormuz. Meanwhile, there are reports Iran has launched attacks on sites in Kuwait, Qatar, and Bahrain. I'm Mark Mayfield.
1: The DHS chief addresses election security claims.
4: Homeland Security Secretary Mark Wayne Mullen is expected to address election integrity concerns following President Trump's remarks about alleged foreign influence and voter security issues. Trump says newly released documents show China targeted U.S. elections and called on Congress to pass new election security measures. Critics are reviewing the claims and their implications. Ron Warner, USA Radio News.
1: Treasury Secretary Scott Bessent says the U.S. Mint has begun striking a $1 coin featuring President Trump to mark the nation's 250th birthday.
5: The piece, which is not real gold but does have a gold-like finish, will be available in the fall. Bessent also says President Trump's signature will start appearing on all new U.S. paper currency in the coming months. John Summers, USA Radio News.
6: At the closing bell, the Dow Jones Industrial Average lost 406 points, the S&P 500 fell 76 points, and the NASDAQ dropping 361 points. I'm Jonathan O'Halloran.
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10: Here's your North Country 1320 WCVR weather forecast.
11: Mostly clear for the rest of tonight with a low of 52. For Friday, sunny with a high near 77. Increasing clouds Friday night with a low near 53. It's sunny on Saturday, but we could have a chance of a shower or a thunderstorm in the afternoon. Saturday's high is 82, and showers or thunderstorms are possible Saturday night with a low near 60. From the National Weather Service, that's your Vermont weather.
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0: 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Stick around. We're going to take a look at the North Country weather forecast in just a little bit on your home for all things country.
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3: Here's your North Country 1320 WCVR weather forecast.
0: Mostly clear for the rest of tonight with a low of 52. For Friday, sunny with a high near 77. Increasing clouds Friday night with a low near 53. It's sunny on Saturday, but we could have a chance of a shower or a thunderstorm in the afternoon. Saturday's high is 82, and showers or thunderstorms are possible Saturday night with a low near 60. From the National Weather Service, that's your Vermont weather.
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0: 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I'm out here.
1: 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I'm buying him round shots. She was trying to get him drunk. I

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1: USA Radio News, I'm Anthony Lucero. Fighting around the Strait of Hormuz intensified as U.S. forces struck military supply routes while enforcing a naval blockade of Iranian ports. The conflict has disrupted shipping, pushed oil prices higher, and renewed concerns over global energy supplies. Taco Bell lettuce has been linked to the illness outbreak.
2: Federal health officials say shredded lettuce served from Taco Bell locations has been linked to a multi-state outbreak of cyclosporiasis, a parasite illness causing severe diarrhea and other symptoms. More than 1,600 cases have been reported nationwide, including nearly 100 hospitalizations. Taco Bell says it has removed the affected lettuce from its supply chain. Ron Warner, USA Radio News.
1: There's new data showing a reduction in healthcare-related infections in hospitals across the nation.
3: The CDC says in 2023, about one in every 38 patients hospitalized on any given day had at least one healthcare-associated infection. That's a lower ratio than the one in every 31 patients back in 2015. About 518,000 healthcare-associated infections were noted in U.S. hospitals in 2023. The acting CDC director says more needs to be done, but this effort is notable in its progress on a very challenging issue. I'm Wendy Swanson.
1: Verizon says they are selling hundreds of retail locations.
4: The U.S. carrier said Thursday 274 company-owned stores will be up for sale as part of its restructuring, and about 500 corporate jobs will be cut. Verizon will still own about 1,000 stores after the sale, which goes into effect August 16th. Verizon also has thousands of franchise stores, which are mostly run by six large operators. I'm Monica Nelson.
1: Wall Street closed in the red.
5: At the closing bell, the Dow Jones Industrial Average lost 406 points. The S&P 500 fell 76 points, and the NASDAQ dropping 361 points. I'm Jonathan O'Halloran.
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8: Here's your North Country 1320 WCVR weather forecast.
9: Mostly clear for the rest of tonight with a low of 52. For Friday, sunny with a high near 77. Increasing clouds Friday night with a low near 53. It's sunny on Saturday, but we could have a chance of a shower or a thunderstorm in the afternoon. Saturday's high is 82, and showers or thunderstorms are possible Saturday night with a low near 60. From the National Weather Service, that's your Vermont weather.
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4: 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I'm Craig Orndorff. On the next weekend in the country, it's a second go-around of summer songs. We'll have some fun in the sun with Brad Paisley, Faith Hill, Roy Clark, Blake Shelton, Marty Robbins, Alan Jackson, and many more. 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
6: Here's your North Country 1320 WCVR weather forecast.
7: Mostly clear for the rest of tonight with a low of 52. For Friday, sunny with a high near 77. Increasing clouds Friday night with a low near 53. It's sunny on Saturday, but we could have a chance of a shower or a thunderstorm in the afternoon. Saturday's high is 82, and showers or thunderstorms are possible Saturday night with a low near 60. From the National Weather Service, that's your Vermont weather.
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1: Hi, everyone. I'm Craig Orndorff. Welcome to Weekend in the Country, the show where we listen to the country music memories. Weekend greetings, my friends. It's so nice to have you here once again as we get ready for another edition of the show that features some of the greatest country music of our lifetime. And today, it's another special edition of the show. As promised, it's part two of Summer Songs. That's right, the research staff is still on vacation. Plus, we had a lot of leftovers from last week, and a lot of fun, too. Why not do it again? So let's get ready and enjoy some more summer songs on today's Weekend in the Country. We get started with Kenny Chesney and his preferred seasonal footwear.

Now, don't get angry with me, but I really don't like flip-flops. Now, I understand it's pretty much a required summer fashion, but I just don't like the thong thing between my toes there. It just bugs me. So I go with a pair of slide sandals. But hey, you can flip-flop all summer long. It's fine by me. And Kenny Chesney was all about flip-flop summer when he released that single in 2007. Well, whether you prefer the flip-flops or sandals or going barefoot, it's summertime, just get me near the water, like Brad Paisley.

2010 number one hit and a gold record as well for Brad Paisley. That's Water. That's one of our summer songs on today's show. And if you're just getting here, yes, we're doing a part two of that musical theme. And you know the water is nice down at the beach where the Zac Brown Band is hanging out, telling us to jump right in.

A hit from the summer of 2013 from the Zac Brown Band. That's Jump Right In. Well, when we think of summer, a lot of us do indeed think of the beach or tropical locales. What about in the middle of the country? Michael Martin Murphy is there with Summer Ranges.

0: Putting his own words to an Irish melody from the 1800s, that's Michael Martin Murphy and Summer Ranges, a recording he made in 1998. A contribution for our summer celebration on today's Weekend in the Country.
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0: Today, it's the second go-around of summer songs. And in our last segment, we had a lot of more recent summer records. Well, we've got a couple of older songs right here, and this first one you probably have never heard before. It's by the man you know as Roscoe P. Coltrane from the Dukes of Hazzard. It's James Best.
9: Summer storm a-coming, but it just doesn't mean a thing. 'Cause there's been quite a few these past few months, but they never bring no rain. I just don't know which way to turn. My land's all cracked and dried, and now all I own's a rusty old plow since my mule, he up and died. I'm telling you, it sure makes a man feel helpless when there ain't nothing he can do right now. No use of planting again, 'cause nothing's gonna grow nohow. Oh, I don't mind going hungry, 'cause I've been hungry before. But it's sure hard to tell your little ones that there just ain't no food no more. Oh, summer storm a-coming, but it ain't gonna bring no rain. The only thing a-falling is my youngin's tears, making streaks down a dusty window pane. Oh, I lie awake most every night, and no matter how they try, my little ones, they can't fool me. They're hungry, that's why they cry. Oh, that's summer storms are coming, but it's just passing time, and I just can't help but wonder if heaven's forsaken this land of mine. But my little ones, they stand and watch it, and they always pray a mite. Oh, God, have mercy on us below, and bring us rain tonight.

really good character actor James Best was. You can see him on some of the old TV shows. He was in a lot of movies, including half a dozen with Jimmy Stewart. I think he showed up on two or three Twilight Zones and on the Andy Griffith Show once. And then, of course, as the bumbling but lovable sheriff Roscoe P. Coltrane on the Dukes of Hazzard. But he was a darn good musician, too, a guitarist and a singer. But there, his spoken lyric record from 1964, Summer Storm A-Comin'. Well, I have another weather record here from the Sons of the Pioneers. This is Summer Night's Rain. Far

a song written by the leader of the Sons of the Pioneers, Bob Nolan, and their recording from 1966, Summer Night's Rain. Well, summer nights are when the lightning bugs come out, or as Faith Hill calls them, fireflies.

That's the title track from Faith Hill's 2005 album, Fireflies. Well, continuing with the sub-theme of night, here's Craig Morgan and Summer Moon.

0: Here's Craig Morgan and Summer Moon, a track from his 2012 album, This Old Boy. It's one of the summer songs for this special edition of Weekend in the Country.
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0: I'm Craig Orndorff, coming to you from the Shenandoah Valley of Virginia, and today it's a second edition of Summer Songs. We had a good time with that theme last week, and we had enough left over for a second show, so why not? All right, well, let's get back to it now as we jump aboard Confederate Railroad for Summer in Dixie.
10: I'm

1994, there's Confederate Railroad and Summer in Dixie. Well, the summer of 1985 was a lonely, chilly season for Gene Watson. This is Cold Summer Day in Georgia.

There's Gene Watson on a cold summer day in Georgia. Another song about being alone in the summertime. Well, Keith Urban apparently knows all about that and is going to do something about it in a long, hot summer. I can't

0: I'm just lying here thinking about you.
1: 2011 was a long, hot summer for Keith Urban, but it sounded like his best gal was going to be with him, so probably turned out all right. And Keith co-wrote that song with pop singer Richard Marx, and it was a number one hit from his album Get Closer. And it's part of our summer spectacular today on Weekend in the Country.
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1: On today's Weekend in the Country, it's part two of our musical theme, Summer Songs. And we've got a couple of old-timers to close out hour number one. First up from 1971, Willie Nelson. Here's a track from his outstanding album, Yesterday's Wine. This is Summer of Roses.

From 1971, that's Willie Nelson and Summer of Roses. Featured on the fiddle was Buddy Spiker and the piano, Pig Robbins. Now, here's Roy. You say

ends of the earth. See the pygmy ponies from the darkest crevices of the Grand Canyon, found over 3,000 years ago by the Aztec Indians. Ridden by tiny little Moses, these have tiny little hooves on them, tiny little saddles. Hey, hey, step right in here. What is it? What is it? We don't know what is it. They sent a man down from the University of Indiana. He seated. He didn't know what is it. Oh, what is it?

0: 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The show is continuous.
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0: Get away from here, son. You bother me. Hey, hey. Come in here. Come in here. Get your candy corn. Oh, it's Bingo Eye here. Well, don't scatter your corn. It may be wrong.
2: Oh, Roy Clark doing his best Carnival Barker there. 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That was a 1976 record from Roy, Think Summer. And we're doing that the entire show today. 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
2: This is Weekend in the Country. I'm Craig Orndorff, and a happy weekend to you wherever you are and whatever you're doing. And thanks for coming back for part two of the show. And because the underworked, overpaid staff is still on vacation, today we're having a second edition of Summer Songs. That's right, more tunes about and related to the summer season. And I hope you've got the summer spirit today, whether you're soaking up rays, showing off your skills on the diving board, hanging out by the lake, casting your line in the stream, or maybe it's nighttime for you. You're on the deck, counting the lightning bugs. Or heck, even if you're inside in the air conditioning, I understand, it's hot out there. Some of you are ridiculously hot. And even those of you who aren't where you want to be, at least in your mind you can go there. Like Blake Shelton. He's pining for some beach.

Blake Shelton's number one record from the summer of 2004, Some Beach. One of the summer songs for today's special edition of Weekend in the Country. 40 years earlier, Marty Robbins was already at the beach. Here's Calypso Vacation.

0: Marty Robbins, Calypso Vacation. That was from his 1964 album, Island Woman. Well, not all of us take vacations. Some of us just can't get away. So if you're stuck in town and have to go to work, well, don't worry about it. You never know what's going to happen or who you might see. It worked out real well for Billy Currington.
1: I was

Now, I know that wasn't explicitly about summertime, but it sure feels like a summer song. That's Billy Currington and Good Directions from 2006. That was a number one song written by Luke Bryan and Rachel Thibodeau. Now, when you were a kid, did you go to summer camp? Back in the late 50s, Homer and Jethro did.

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1: We're the boys from Cattucamonga. 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
1: Henry Homer Haynes and Kenneth Jethro Burns. Homer and Jethro, the Battle of Cucamonga. Their parody of Johnny Horton's The Battle of New Orleans won a Grammy for Best Comedy Performance. Well, it sounds like those boys need to go to someplace different this summer. Maybe Vacation Bible School. They'll meet all kinds of great people there, like Ray Stevens.
2: Well,

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He used words I never heard back then, and even now I only hear them when I'm stuck in a New York cab in 5 o'clock traffic. Well, the sermon ended, and he didn't rest. He went right into the Gettysburg Address, and then a stirring rendition of Casey at the Bat.

0: Boy, I tell you, that preacher had no more than stuck his big toe in there when he commenced walking on the water.
1: There's troublemakers everywhere. That's Ray Stevens from 1985 and Vacation Bible School. Another record for our summer special, Volume 2, on Weekend in the Country.
2: 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But when you finally did, it was too late. 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She was out walking her dog and only had a second to let go of the leash. Your foot was on the gas, and her life was on the line. 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
1: It's a second helping of summer songs on today's show. And for this segment, a little summer romance. First up, it's Garth Brooks.

A number one hit in the season of 1993, there's Garth Brooks and That Summer. In 2010, the singer Jewel released her second country album, titled Sweet and Wild, and it featured this song, Summer Home in Your Arms.

2010, Jewel and Summer Home in Your Arms. We are doing all summer songs again on today's show, and this may be our oldest record. Let me check real quick. Indeed it is, back to 1955 for Cowboy Copas. Summer

Born in Blue Creek, Ohio, there's the country gentleman of song, Lloyd Kopas, Cowboy Kopas. And he made that recording in 1955, Summer Kisses. Well, from the oldest record we have today to the most recent one. In late 2017, Lori Morgan and Pam Tillis released their second album of duets, Come See Me and Come Lonely. One of the tracks is Summer Wine, which was first recorded by Nancy Sinatra and Lee Hazelwood in 1966. And for the reboot, Lori and Pam are joined by Joe Diffie and Daryl Worley.

0: There's Lori Morgan and Pam Tillis with a guest appearance from Joe Diffie and Daryl Worley from 2017's Summer Wine. A song for our summer party, week two. That's quite a blowout here on Weekend in the Country.
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0: I'm Craig Orndorff, coming to you from the Shenandoah Valley of Virginia, celebrating another week of summer songs on today's show. And while summer's a lot of fun, it can be kind of dangerous sometimes, or at least annoying. You know, mosquitoes, bees and snakes, bears getting into your garbage can, and other wildlife too. There's all kinds of pesky critters out there. So, in the name of safety, Brad Paisley offers a public service.

It was 2007 when Brad Paisley introduced a new pickup line. I'd like to check you for ticks. Of course, those of us out here in the country always knew that was a possibility if you took your girl for a stroll out in the woods, but never thought about using the line in a bar. But it became a number one record for Paisley and also a million seller. Well, this next summer song is actually set in the fall. Here's Brooks and Dunn with Indian Summer.

0: Brooks and Dunn with Indian Summer, released in 2009 from their album Number Ones and Then Some. Part of our salute to summer on Weekend in the Country.
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0: We're rounding the turn and heading for home on today's Weekend in the Country. But before we go, let me remind you about the Facebook page. Yeah, just type Weekend in the Country in the search box. Our page will pop up. Give us a like and or a follow, and you'll be sure to get all of our updates, including previews of upcoming shows. And share us with some of your friends, and also tell them to listen, too. That's what matters most. And thanks for spreading the word. Well, we've got a couple of more picks to round out our summer celebration today. Here's Roger Miller.
7: What?

There's Roger Miller, You Don't Want My Love, a.k.a. In the Summertime. That was the version on his 1965 LP, The Return of Roger Miller. But the original recording of that song was his first hit on the charts in 1960. Well, here's our final summer song of the day, and this one is another one that doesn't mention summer in the title or lyrics, but it just feels like summer, and maybe it's the ultimate summer song. This is Alan Jackson. Yeah.

A four-week number one record in the summer of 1993. Chattahoochee from Alan Jackson. And that'll finish off this week's special edition of the show, Summer Songs, Part 2. I hope you've enjoyed our little vacation from the normal format, which we'll get back to next week, and I'll have your seat ready for you. And until then, this is Craig Orndorff saying so long for Weekend in the Country.

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3: Hello and welcome to the show. So good to be back with you here as we head into the blue once again with the very best in bluegrass. Great stuff on the way. Daly and Vincent, Frank Sullivan and Dirty Kitchen, Bronwyn, Buddy Melton, Jody King with Larry Cordell, and a conversation with Ty Gilpin. 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It's all straight ahead, and it's all brought to you by BluegrassToday.com. And we're going to kick it off with a brand new one from Mylon Miller. This one's called Dance Among the Thistles.

My only criticism of that song, it took way too long to get here. I am a huge fan of that band. Frank Sullivan and Dirty Kitchen, the new one just out on Turnberry. That's called Looking Past You. And Bronwyn, Keith Hines, her brand new single called Sticks and Stones before that. And Mylon Miller kicked it off with a song he co-wrote with Beth Husband called Dance Among the Thistle. Well, let's keep it moving. Right now, Daly and Vincent, and their newest release here is Moonshines on the Still.

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1: You found the heart and soul of bluegrass. This is Into the Blue.

0: What a great song, and a great charting song for Alabama back in 1992, December of that year, 2 weeks at number one on the Billboard Country Charts, and coincidentally, 2 weeks at number one on the Bluegrass Today chart for Unspoken Tradition. Of course, I'm in a hurry, and I'm here with one of the voices singing all that great music, Ty Gilpin. Hey, Ty, welcome to the show.
1: Hey, Terry, thanks so much for having me on, and thanks for playing that song and everything you do play for Unspoken Tradition.
0: My pleasure. I thought it was interesting. 2 weeks for Alabama, 2 weeks for you at number one. That's pretty great.
1: And you said 1992. I was just thinking that's the year I graduated from high school, and I would have never thought then that I would be playing bluegrass cover of Alabama.
0: Well,
1: and have it do so well 30 years later or so.
0: It's also significant for this show. That's when I launched Into the Blue in 1992.
1: A serendipitous year for us both.
0: It is. You guys, Unspoken Tradition now, I think, going on 14 years. And what a great group of guys you've got in the band today. Audie McGinnis, Zane McGinnis, Tim Gardner, Saf Sankren, of course you, holding down mandolin and doing a lot of the vocal duties as well. And the chart action that you have managed to put together over those years, 178 chart weeks combined.
1: Wow.
0: Five of those at number one. Pretty impressive.
1: Wow. No one's more surprised than me and the band.
0: You didn't know that. You didn't know those numbers.
1: Yeah. Well, to hear them listed back to you like that. I mean, we were always been so, grateful and privileged to have any attention we get from our radio partners out there. But, to hear that, those actual stats and numbers, it's really, humbling, and we're privileged to record and put music out and get it to radio. And we thank radio so much.
0: The numbers are really only part of the story. For the past two decades, you've served as the senior director of marketing at a major record label and worked and helped develop some of the finest artists in bluegrass music. Tell me a little bit about that experience.
1: Yes, I have spent my time in the trenches, privileged to be a big cheerleader and a supporter of and fan of many other bluegrass groups, including many of my personal bluegrass heroes, you know, everybody
0: right.
1: from Joel Lawson to Lonesome River Band to Balsam Range to the Boxcars and many, many in between. And, it's been my absolute privilege to do that. And I do consider myself a cheerleader for bluegrass music and bluegrass groups and bands. And I like nothing more than to, help those artists get their music out to the world and in some cases guide them on best practices to do that.
0: And I know you say that from the heart because just about a year ago you launched your own company called Shift Music Services to do exactly that. We'll talk about that more in a moment. But I want to get to some of the music on this brand new album right now. It's called Heartwood, just out last week. And there's one song on here in particular that really jumped out at me. I have a visceral fear of snakes, and this addresses that topic head on. I'll let you explain it. It's called Ross and Rebecca.
1: Yes, Ross and Rebecca, written by Audie McGinnis. It's a North Carolina legendary story that it proves out seems to be true. I mean, he thought it was just a legend told by his grandparents, but I think he later found that it was an actual event that took place. Of course, this is a tragic story, as so many of these Appalachian stories are, of a couple who recently married, and the groom decides to make a home for them and decides to do it on a rock bed as a foundation for the house. And as they move in on their honeymoon night and he builds a fire, it actually heats up the rock and awakens from within the snake den that he didn't realize lived there. So it's a love tragedy, as some of these Appalachian songs are.
0: And years from now, we may find out that her sister was immortalized in the song, A Little Girl and a Dreadful Snake. Here is the tragic story of Ross and Rebecca.

0: Ah, the tragic story of Ross and Rebecca. That's Audie McGinnis here on Into the Blue Front and Center, one of his originals, together with all his brothers in unspoken tradition, including my very special guest here in the studio today, Ty Gilpin. That can be found on the new album Heartwood. Again, unspoken tradition, just out on Mountain Home Records. I'm Terry Hurd. We are into an hour of the very best in bluegrass, and we're going to continue our conversation with Mr. Gilpin right after these important words. Stay with us.
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0: The current single from Unspoken Tradition here on Into the Blue. 9 weeks on the BluegrassToday.com Top 30 National Airplay Survey. Co-authored by the great Tim Stafford, together with Mark Bumgarner. And I am here with Ty Gilpin of Unspoken Tradition. And Ty, I want to go back and talk a little bit about your time at the label, but not just while you were there, specifically what you learned that you can apply to help your own band in this shifting market that we see today, and pun intended, because that is the name of a company that you apply that same information that you've learned to help others.
1: I have a lot of experience having seen what can make a successful project release, even artist career, and what also can hinder and hamper that.
0: Well, you talk about shifting sands of music. What was it, 20, 25 years ago, everybody was getting their music on CDs, and that was a huge switch from vinyl and tapes. And now CDs are almost non-existent. I mean, they're almost like a souvenir that you pick up at a festival, but everybody listens to the music on streaming, and the royalty rates have changed significantly, where you used to get maybe, what, 10, 12 cents for a song that was included on an album on a CD. Now you're getting fractions of pennies for a stream. And sometimes millions of streams don't add up to very much money. So that's something that I know that you are keenly aware of, but yet people still have to make a living or this business isn't going to survive. So how do you deal with all of these changing things that are coming at the music industry?
1: Right. And unfortunately, we see, you know, artists that are trapped in a cycle that has more to do with them being content creators and influencers for their own music rather than, you know, the music itself. And that's hard to do when a music that we work in is so closely connected to culture and community. And culture and community really comes first, and you have to remember why you're making music in the first place. And if you're doing it from an authentic place, I think that authenticity a lot of times can be very apparent for fans, and a lot of times it can show itself in the content that you create, which helps the algorithm. But I think we're in a ever-evolving and maybe even the toughest spot we've ever been at in the music industry because of those very factors I'm mentioning. You know, connection with fans and audiences is being challenged by the gatekeepers that are not the traditional gatekeepers anymore, but rather algorithmic gatekeepers, and how much your music is being shown to audiences via social media or entertainment media. So it's really tough. And
0: it is tough, but you've kind of got an insight that a lot of people don't have. You're both into the marketing element of it, but you're a musician. That gives you a unique insight.
1: It does, you know, and I empathize so much as a musician and as a live performer and someone who has a working group. I know how it feels to have your value and worth be judged on how many people come to the shows or how many people might see or respond to your music as you post about it online. And those are tough challenges, you know. Yeah. And what you've got to keep in mind is that you're doing this not for likes. You're not putting your music out there to see how many views it might get on a particular social media platform, but rather as a reflection of who you are and a reflection of your culture and your community. And that is so much of what roots music is all about. If nothing else, I think that the genre of music that we all love and play, which is bluegrass music, can out-survive some of these changes because it's saturated with authenticity. It comes from community. It's a reflection of culture. And those things are bigger than algorithms. Those things are bigger than likes. They're bigger than social media itself. You know, it's really about our humanity and how we are connected to each other. And roots music, I think, more than any other genre, is a music of community and connection.
0: Well, speaking of music, community, and connection, let's get back to some of this music right now. One from the new album, Heartwood, Unspoken Tradition here, featuring my special guest, Ty Gilpin on lead. Ty, you also did the arrangement on this track that predates bluegrass by a little bit. It goes back to the 1600s, I understand. It's called Barbara Allen. Tell me about it.
1: Barbara Allen's been recorded and sung by lots and lots of both bluegrass and the folk, and in some cases a cappella tradition. But the melody I always thought was a bit upbeat and cheery for the dreariness of the lyrics, so we gave it a little more of a minor chord treatment on it. And I guess since it was my idea, they had me sing it, so I did my best to have a new version of Barbara Allen out there in the bluegrass world.
0: A tragic song, but at least not Death by Snakebite. This one's Barbara Allen.

0: That's Barbara Allen, Unspoken Tradition, and my special guest, Ty Gilpin, here on Into the Blue today. Ty, before we go, just a quick thank you, first of all, for the insight and what's going on in bluegrass music and the greater world of music in general. And also, I want to let everybody know where they can find out more information about Unspoken Tradition and Shift Music.
1: Sure. UnspokenTradition.com is for the band where we're going to be playing. And, of course, you'll be able to have access and listen to the new music there. And ShiftMusicServices.com is a very stripped down and just sort of a front-facing website that gives contact information on how to get a hold of myself and my partner, Mark Scarce, over there in Asheville, North Carolina.
0: And you can catch these guys live July 24th at the Lavender Hill Farm in Boyne City, Michigan. Also at the Dumplin Valley Bluegrass Festival in Sevier County, Tennessee, September 17th. The full schedule, again, online, unspokentradition.com. Thanks, Ty.
1: Thanks for having me, Terry. It's great to see you, man.
0: And we'll be right back.
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9 weeks and counting on the BluegrassToday.com top 30 national airplay survey. Buddy Melton with Gone. Well, right now, one that is not far behind that number. Jody King teaming up here with Larry Cordell on a Steve Miller classic. Here's Jet Airliner.

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1: Hang on. We're heading back through the pages of time to the Vintage Hour on Into the Blues.

Originally released on American and Clean, later on the compilation Hello Operator, the Country Gazette here on Into the Blue, that featuring the late, great Joe Carr on lead, Highland Dream, and one of the songs the band said down through the years was one of their most requested of all time. I'm Terry Heard. We're into the Vintage Hour now, all vintage classics on Into the Blue, and we're going to go back to the 70s with Tony Rice from Manzanita. Here's a Norman Blake original called Ginseng Sullivan.

0: He was a student of Tony Trischka before setting out on his own, attaining lofty heights, becoming a member of the New Grass Revival, won a Grammy just a couple of years ago as well. That's Bela Fleck from one of my all-time favorite banjo albums, Drive. That's called Slipstream. You're listening to the Vintage Hour of Into the Blue, and we'll be right back. 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
0: Now, the last train to Kitty Hawk. Here's Balsam Range.

Oh, driving nails, to be sure. Rhonda Vincent and the Rage here on Into the Blue. That goes back to The Storm Still Rages. Well, we're going to bring around a guy who worked as a member of her band for a time, also with Jimmy Martin as a member of his Sunny Mountain Boys. In this setting, as a member of the tribute band, here's Audie Blaylock with My Walking Shoes.

0: Oh, that's Michael Cleveland and his band Flamekeeper here on Into the Blue. Incidentally, Michael was also a member of Rhonda Vincent's band The Rage before setting out on his own and starting that band. A Jesse Brock original there titled Kickin' Back. Hey, a short break, and we'll be right back. Stay with us.
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Bill Monroe's Ode to His Uncle Pen, served up for you there by Ricky Skaggs and Kentucky Thunder. That's one that can be found on the album called The High Notes. I'm Terry Hurd. We're into an hour of vintage bluegrass now. And speaking of Ricky Skaggs, here's a band he signed that recorded a number of albums years ago on his Skaggs family label. Here's the Cherry Homes with Brand New Heartache.

Russell Moore in Third Time Out, going back to 2009, some 16 years ago with the Hard Rock Mountain Prison. Well, that's almost as much time as this next artist spent standing alongside J.D. Crowe as a member of his New South. Here's Ricky Wasson with You Are What I Am.

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Daley and Vincent, Your Love is Like a Flower. That from the 2009 release, Brothers from Different Mothers. And man, how far they have come since the release of that project. They made their Opry debut December 29th of 2007, were inducted in May of 2017. That was Your Love is Like a Flower, a Flatt & Scruggs tune from the late 50s. And by the way, rumor is they've got a brand new project in the works as well. No release date as of yet, but we'll certainly keep you posted. I'm Terry Hurd, and we're going to push on through this vintage hour of Into the Blue right now with a little help from Mountain Heart and the album Force of Nature. Here's Heart Like a Road Sign, Head Like a Wheel.

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Only takes a few people to make incredible music, as long as they're incredible musicians, and those are Andy Leftwich, teaming up with Cody Kilby, Matt Menefee, Byron House, from the album Aced, that's Crossville, a song written by Ricky Skaggs. Daily and Vincent before that, kicking things off with Ruby. I'm Terry Heard. We're going to keep the music going with a brand new one right now from Doyle Lawson and Jerry Sally. Here's When It's Time for the Whippoorwill to Sing.

0: There's another band that just feels like it's too long between songs, doesn't it? Kenny and Amanda Smith, what a beautiful voice she has, and his incredible guitar work. That's called Tears of the Cherokee. And before that, Doyle Lawson. Yeah, we thought he was retired. He's coming back to share some music with us from time to time. I love that. The new one from him, together with Jerry Sally, when it's time for the Whippoorwill to sing. Short break. We'll be right back. Hey, bluegrass fans, if you love the outdoors, camping, and great music, Pickin' & Parsons is where it all comes together. 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

easy, but it is not. Three of the finest banjo players on the planet it took to pull that off. In no certain order, Kristen Scott Benson, Gina Britt, and Allison Brown doing Ralph's Banjo Special. Well, speaking of Kristen, we're going to bring her around one more time, this time in context with the Grascals. Here's Bend in the River.

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Joining Blue Highway this year, Daly and Vincent, Doyle Lawson and Quicksilver, a special Boxcars reunion, Rhonda Vincent and the Rage, Balsam Range, and many more. 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Don't miss it.

the music of Newfound Road, their newest single for the folks at Billy Blue. Tim Shelton on lead, that's called The World to You, and a massive hit for Danny Burns before that. 21 weeks on the Bluegrass at A.com, top 30 national airplay survey. Two of those at number one, we heard Blue Ridge Blue. I'm Terry Heard. My privilege to be sharing all this great music with you. We're going to bring around Andy Leftwich for one more. From Aced, here's Brookstone.

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1: All the notes in just the right place. This is Into the Blue.

0: Joe Mullins and all the radio ramblers here on Into the Blue, bringing us home with Cancellation Blues. You'll find that on Fightin', Lovin', and Losin'. And before that, Paul Brewster doing his magic on Rosie Bouquet. And we kick this set off with Michael Cleveland and Jason Carter from their award-winning IBMA Album of the Year, which, by the way, picked up a Grammy nomination for the duo as well, the album Carter and Cleveland. We heard Arapaho. Well, that's all our time for this edition of the broadcast, but I hope you'll join us again at this same time and spot next week for more of the very best in bluegrass, newgrass, acoustic country, all the good stuff. Take care, make it a great week, and we'll see you then.
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1: USA Radio News. I'm Chuck Brady. The CDC is reportedly closing in on the potential culprit behind the multi-state outbreak of a nasty intestinal illness.
2: The Washington Post reports health officials are investigating shredded iceberg lettuce supplied to Taco Bell by Taylor Farms as a possible source. The CDC says there's been thousands of confirmed cases of the illness called cyclosporiasis in 34 states. I'm Monica Nelson.
1: Taylor Farms of California is being investigated as the source of the outbreak in the Midwest. Taylor Farms supplied lettuce and other produce to Taco Bell restaurants where customers ended up getting sick. Friday, the company said it is removing iceberg lettuce sourced from Central Mexico, citing information provided by the FDA. The cyclospore parasite is causing cases of explosive diarrhea across the country. It was identified in iceberg lettuce used in Taco Bell food. The CDC has confirmed at least 400 cases of stomach bug across Michigan alone, Ohio, West Virginia, and Kentucky, too. Nationwide, there are thousands of cases with more than 100 people hospitalized so far. Some welcome news about the economy. Consumer sentiment jumped again in the month of July.
3: The University of Michigan's early reading for the month climbed another 10% to its highest reading since February as gas prices eased. The survey's chief economist noted gains in sentiment across all age and income groups. However, much of the data was gathered before the U.S. resumed strikes against Iran on July 7th and pump prices increased again. Long-run inflation expectations held steady from last month at 3.3%. I'm Matt Mattinson.
1: Weather-wise, millions of Americans living in a haze of toxic smoke from the Canadian wildfires. Over 900 wildfires currently burning in Canada. So far, only 200 of them contained. 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
8: Here's your North Country 1320 WCVR weather forecast.
9: Another smoky day today. It'll be partly sunny and smoky with a high near 84. We could see a shower tonight. Otherwise, it'll be smoky with a low around 59. On Sunday, there seems to be less smoke. Sunny with a high near 74. Sunday night clear with a low near 51. And Monday, sunny with a high near 80. From the National Weather Service, that's your Vermont weather.
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1: 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Time now to pause for a check on the weather forecast right after this.
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5: Here's your North Country 1320 WCVR weather forecast.
6: Another smoky day today. It'll be partly sunny, wind smoky, with a high near 84. We could see a shower tonight, otherwise it'll be smoky with a low around 59. On Sunday, there seems to be less smoke, sunny with a high near 74. Sunday night clear with a low near 51. And Monday, sunny with a high near 80. From the National Weather Service, that's your Vermont weather.
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2: 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Vi and Ned Coffin Memorial Democratic Forum this Sunday from 3 to 4:30 p.m. at the Stratford Townhouse. Meet candidates for governor, lieutenant governor, and the Vermont Senate representing Orange and Caledonia counties. Braintree Bluegrass Brunch this Sunday at the Braintree Hill Meeting House. A family day of bluegrass begins with a bike ride at 10 a.m., vendors and food at 11, live music from noon to 3, and songwriting workshop at 3:30. And the Party Crashers perform this Sunday from 6 to 8 p.m. at the Gazebo Stage in Rochester Park. The Rochester Recreation Summer Concert Series continues with an evening of funk and soul. 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
1: USA Radio News, I'm Jim Rinaldi. Qatar is condemning Iran attacks.
2: Qatar is condemning Iran's latest attacks on Jordan, Bahrain, and Kuwait, calling them a violation of international law and the sovereignty of neighboring nations. Doha is urging all sides to pursue diplomacy and de-escalation as tensions continue to rise following renewed U.S.-Iranian military actions across the region. Ron Warner, USA Radio News.
1: A meteorite that crashed through a New Jersey home is giving scientists a rare look at material from space. Researchers say the meteorite contains organic compounds that could provide clues about the origins of life and conditions in the early solar system. Smoke from Canadian wildfires is affecting air quality across parts of the Midwest and Northeast, raising health concerns for vulnerable people.
3: Canadian wildfire smoke can worsen asthma, COPD, and heart conditions because fine particles irritate the lungs and bloodstream.
4: We know that air pollution in general can really trigger a number of health issues, including simple things that we think about like asthma or COPD, but they can actually also trigger cardiovascular events. And the smoke from wildfires are no exception.
3: Cleveland Clinic's Dr. Samuel Gurevich recommends checking air quality, remaining indoors when pollution is high, and using air conditioning or HEPA filters when possible. Anthony Lucero, USA Radio News.
1: President Trump is urging Lindsey Graham's sister to run in the upcoming special election. South Carolina Republican Governor Henry McMaster appointed Darline Graham Nordone to replace her deceased brother for the remainder of the current term, which ends in January 2027. On Friday, Trump posted he asked Nordone to run for the U.S. Senate in the special Republican primary on Tuesday, August 11, 2026. Adding she has his full endorsement, Nordone has not publicly confirmed plans to run. From America's News Network, USA Radio News.
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0: on the Boston Country Oldies Radio Network, 18 Wheels and a Dozen Roses from Kathy Mattea. We also had 6 Days on the Road, Dave Dudley, I Know How, Loretta Lynn, and Born to Boogie from Hank Williams Jr. And it's Boston Country Oldies with Stu Fink and Michael Burns, too. He's coming back next with Mary Chapin Carpenter. 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
2: 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I'm Michael Burns, and joining me this week, as always, here he is. Stu Fink. Stu Fink, everybody. Stu Fink.
0: Sounds like it's time to ring the Boston Country Oldies ding. And we've got Tammy Wynette, Don Williams, Roseanne Cash, Jimmy Rogers, Charlie Daniels, Loretta Lynn, Kathy Mattea, and Freddie Fender all on the way.
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0: I'm ready.
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0: I think so.
2: Well, good. Let's begin with the Blue Ridge Rangers doing an old Hank Williams tune. Here's Jambalaya on Boston Country Oldies.

0: on Boston Country Oldies. Porter Wagoner, A Little Sorrow on the Rocks, Bartender, Make It a Double, Hold the Glass. Don Williams, Love is on a Roll. What kind, bulky? I'll take two sandwiches, please. Tammy Wynette, song that she wrote in about, I think, 10 minutes on a napkin, became a number one smash, Stand By Your Man. And we started the hour off with the Blue Ridge Rangers, featuring John Fogerty. Jambalaya, the old Hank Williams tune. With Michael Burns and Stu Fink on the Boston Country Oldies Radio Network. And we'll be right back with more.
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0: Boston Country Oldies with Charlie Daniels. The South gonna do it again. Uh-oh, I'm falling in love again. Jimmy Rogers, great tune. Roseanne Cash, My Baby Thinks He's a Train. Your baby's got big problems, honey. And we started that set off with Mary Chapin Carpenter, How Do, How Stew. With Michael Burns and Stu Fink, stay tuned for more Boston Country Oldies on the way.
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2: USA Radio News, I'm Jim Rinaldi. Two U.S. Forest Service employees are safe after being held hostage at gunpoint for about 15 hours in Northern California's Shasta Trinity National Forest. Authorities say 49-year-old Joseph Charles Henriksen and his son, 23-year-old Phoenix Henriksen, bound the workers with zip ties and targeted them because they were federal employees. The hostages were released early Friday and were not physically injured before the suspects surrendered to law enforcement. Officials say the remote standoff prompted a massive response involving the FBI, SWAT teams, hostage negotiators, and bomb experts, while campers in the area were evacuated. The father and son face federal kidnapping charges that carry a potential sentence of life in prison. Vice President Vance indicated there are certain people within the Israeli government who hate the deal between the U.S. and Iran.
3: Vance addressed the matter in a Wednesday appearance on the Joe Rogan Experience podcast and noted the administration sees exact evidence. Vance told Rogan he doesn't mind the Israeli government criticizing the deal, but what bothers him is when American leadership allows that influence to affect their judgment. John Summers, USA Radio News.
2: California's Taylor Farms is being investigated as the source of the cyclosporiasis outbreak in the Midwest. Taylor Farms supplied lettuce and other produce to Taco Bell restaurants where customers ended up getting sick. On Friday, the company said it is removing iceberg lettuce sourced from central Mexico, citing information provided by the FDA. The cyclosporiasis parasite is causing cases of explosive diarrhea across the country. It was identified in iceberg lettuce used in Taco Bell food. The CDC has confirmed at least 400 cases of the stomach bug across Michigan, Ohio, West Virginia, and Kentucky. From America's News Network, USA Radio News.
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1: Well, hello, hello, and hello again. It's time for Boston Country Oldies on the Michael Burns and Stu Fink Radio Network. That's right, Michael and Stu is our name, and Country Oldies is our game. Any questions, keep listening for the next hour, and you'll find out. I'm Michael Burns, and do you know what's new? Not him, but here he is anyway, the sometimes fabulous Stu Fink.
5: Wow, I didn't know I was that popular. Well, maybe not. Well, that's right. It's Fun for All on this week's show. As a matter of fact, a listener up in Vermont suggested we play a very strange song about a hunting dog. Plus, we've got a group from England. England, Arkansas. Ah. And we've got lots of classics, too, like Waylon Jennings, Loretta Lynn, Mel McDaniel, The Kendalls, Roy Clark, Bobby Bear, Dave Dudley, Freddie Hart, and the man himself who represents quality in quantity.
6: Ooh.
5: That's Michael Burns.
1: Stu, truer words were never spoken, at least not by you. And we've got this and a lot more coming up on this hour on Boston Country Oldies. 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So if you're ready and set, then let's go and start things out with Ann Murray on Boston Country Oldies.

0: I'm Boston Country Oldies. It's Mel McDaniel with Louisiana Saturday Night. Loretta Lynn, Women of the World. Waylon Jennings, Just to Satisfy You. And we started the hour off with Ann Murray and Walk Right Back. Yeah! With Michael Burns and Stu Fink on Boston Country Oldies. We've got more coming up right after these messages.
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0: Well, how about that? Boston Country Oldies with the group from England. England, Arkansas. The Hardin Trio. It's called Tippy Toeing from 1966. Don't Break the Heart That Loves You. Our good friend, Margot Smith. Roy Clark, Come Live With Me. A number one song from 1973. And that father and daughter group, the Kendalls, with Sweet Desire. And how sweet it is on Boston Country Oldies. We'll take this break and then we'll be back with Michael Burns and Bobby Bear.
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0: foes of life.
1: He said, pardon me for being so bold, but you got a cigarette that's already rolled. I gave him one, he lit it in his own good time. The smoke in that pool room hung like fog. When he talked, he sounded like a growling dog. He said, would you care for a dollar on the five and the nine? Now this man was ugly and his eyes were mean. His clothes were dirty, but his hands were clean. He held that stick like a mother holds the hand of a child. Well, I've been known to hustle a few. When the waitress said, is he playing you? And I said, yeah. Bring me brandy, water by. Little Red Parker was away in the back, taking quarters and handling racks. And I told him, Red, come up here. Glue him up tight.

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By this time, a crowd had gathered around to see this fish and just watch him drown. I told that waitress, more brandy.

0: Boston Country Oldies with Tommy James, Three Times in Love, and yes, it did chart country. Believe it or not, Slim Whitman with Rose Marie. Wasn't she on the Dick Van Dyke Show? Yeah. Dave Dudley, The Pool Shark, and Bobby Bear, Dropkick Me Jesus. With Michael Burns and Stu Fink as we take this quick time out on the Boston Country Oldies Radio Network.
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0: Well, thank you, Freddie Hart. And from the Boston Country Oldies Collector's Corner, don't say I didn't warn you about this one. It's for a friend of ours up in Vermont.
1: An old Tennessee mountaineer was lying, dying, high up in the Smoky Mountains. So he called his kin together, raised up on his elbow and said, keep the hog in the pen, Ben, keep the hog in the pen. 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All

0: keep him from running. Boston Country Oldies, I told you that was a weird one. 1963, a parody song. Arthur Guitar Boogie Smith, Jed, Tie My Hunting Dog Down. 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Nah. Let's bring it back down to earth if we can. 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
1: USA Radio News, I'm Jim Rinaldi. Over 50 million people in the Northeast and Mid-Atlantic are at risk for severe weather this weekend. A severe weather threat is in effect from the Ohio Valley through the Mid-Atlantic and Northeast. Residents of New York City, Philadelphia, D.C., Pittsburgh, and Cleveland could see damaging winds, large hail, isolated tornadoes, and flash flooding. The National Weather Service said Northeast residents face the potential for scattered flash flooding from D.C. to Boston, with storms possible ahead of a cold front moving into the region. New York City has a flood watch in effect as it prepares for thunderstorms and high wind gusts. New York City's health department is now reporting its first death connected to the Legionnaires' disease outbreak on the Upper East Side. Jonathan O'Halloran reports.
2: In a statement released Friday, Health Commissioner Dr. Alistair Martin says he was saddened to report the first death tied to the outbreak. He says they will not be releasing more information on the victim to respect their privacy. Over 60 people have been diagnosed with the disease so far. 12 remained hospitalized as of Friday. Close to 80 buildings have tested positive for the Legionella bacteria on the Upper East Side. Officials are still working to determine the source of the outbreak. In New York, I'm Jonathan O'Halloran.
1: The head of Homeland Security is threatening state election officials with possible prison time if they don't comply with President Trump's election security directives. Secretary Mark Wayne Mullen said he's instructing states to run their voter rolls through a federal database maintained by the DHS to determine if non-citizens were on lists. Mullen's threatened to withhold federal funding to states that don't comply. The warning followed President Trump's speech to the nation this week, which cast doubt without evidence about the results of recent U.S. elections. From America's News Network, USA Radio News.
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5: Here's your North Country 1320 WCVR weather forecast.

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I'm Marilee Shirella, and we're starting another hour of All Things Country on North Country, 1320, and 100.1 WCVR. The

Well, I was sitting in a coffee shop, just having a cup to pass the time, swapping rodeo stories with this old cowboy friend of mine, when some motorcycle riders started snickering in the back and started poking fun at my friend's hat. And one old boy said, "Hey, Tex, where'd you park your horse?" 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

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My nephew skinned the rattler that makes up this old hat band, but back in '69 he died in Vietnam.

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1: Hi, everyone. I'm Craig Orndorff. On the next weekend in the country, it's a second go-around of summer songs. We'll have some fun in the sun with Brad Paisley, Faith Hill, Roy Clark, Blake Shelton, Marty Robbins, Alan Jackson, and many more. So come on by and make some summer memories on the next weekend in the country.
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3: Now it's time for the North Country calendar for Monday, the 20th of July, brought to you by the Herald. 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Berwick and Bundy also this Monday from 7 to 9 p.m. at Ripple on South Main Street in Randolph. 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Secular Recovery this Monday at 7 p.m. at the Bethel Arts Center on Main Street in Bethel, a weekly non-theist addiction recovery meeting open to all who are sober or seeking sobriety. 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
1: USA Radio News, I'm Jim Rinaldi. Two U.S. service members have been killed in Jordan. The U.S. Central Command says the two were killed in action defending against Iranian ballistic missile attacks and drone attacks on July 17th. In a post on X Saturday, CENTCOM added that one U.S. service member is currently missing. Four other American service members were medically evacuated to Jordanian hospitals and were treated and released. CENTCOM is withholding their identities until 24 hours after the next of kin have been notified. Former CNN anchor Don Lemon says he's seriously considering a run for president in the 2028 election.
2: Lemon told the Can't Be Censored podcast he's seriously weighing a 2028 presidential campaign after consulting political veterans about a possible run.
3: I actually think I would be a really good president of the United States.
2: Lemon says he believes he'd make a good president, but has not yet announced a campaign or formed an exploratory committee. Anthony Lucero, USA Radio News.
1: Hazardous wildfire smoke is impacting over a dozen states. Air quality alerts span from the upper Midwest and Great Lakes to New England and south through the Northeast and Mid-Atlantic. Over 900 wildfires are burning across Canada, sending smoke into the Northeast and Mid-Atlantic, but a storm system moving through Saturday may help clear some of the smog. The Midwest and upper Great Lakes are expected to see poor air quality through the weekend as northwesterly winds push smoke clouds into the region. President Trump has fired the newly appointed U.S. Attorney for Seattle just hours after a federal court selected her for the position. The move follows a dispute over the appointment process, with the Trump administration objecting to the judge's selection of a prosecutor outside the president's nominees. From America's News Network, USA Radio News.
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Can't get enough of bluegrass? Tune in at midnight for an hour of bluegrass on the Midnight Jamboree, only on North Country 1320 and 100.1 WCVR. Let's take a look at the North Country weather forecast right after this.

0: Now there's no more tree in the middle of that yard. It's the deadest tree that you ever did see. Because the beetle killed the tree and the tree hit the ground, and the ALB still goes all around, and the ALB goes around.
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0: 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We're going to take a break and have a look at the North Country calendar right after this.
1: Hi, everyone. I'm Craig Orndorff. On the next Weekend in the Country, it's a second go-around of summer songs. We'll have some fun in the sun with Brad Paisley, Faith Hill, Roy Clark, Blake Shelton, Marty Robbins, Alan Jackson, and many more. So come on by and make some summer memories on the next Weekend in the Country.
2: 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Now it's time for the North Country Calendar for Tuesday, the 21st of July, brought to you by the Herald. Northfield Farmers Market is this Tuesday from 3 to 6 p.m. in the Northfield Common, featuring local produce, homemade baked goods, handcrafted items, and more from area farmers and vendors. Yoga also this Tuesday at 6 p.m. at the Brookfield Old Town Hall on Stone Road in Brookfield, part of a weekly summer series running through August with instruction from Dion Popolowski and Sarah Shaw. A suggested class fee is appreciated. The Party Crashers this Tuesday at the Gifford Medical Center Green on Randolph. Food sold by the Orange County Parent Child Center begins at 5:30 p.m. with live music from 6 to 7:30. Bring a lawn chair or a blanket. 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

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He laughed and kissed his mom and said, "You're Billy Joe's a man.

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1: USA Radio News, I'm Chuck Brady. More tension in the Middle East. The U.S. is expanding its attacks against Iran to include more key infrastructure. U.S. Central Command did not provide details of the new strikes, but Iranian news reports say U.S. forces struck a railway station, 6 bridges across Iran, killing at least 8 people. U.S. attacks have also damaged power lines in southern Iran, causing power outages near the Gulf Coast. The Iranian Islamic Revolutionary Guard claims it retaliated with strikes against U.S. targets in Bahrain. Iranian attacks were also reported at U.S. military sites in Qatar, Oman, Kuwait, Jordan, and Syria. The Iranian Navy claims to have launched drones and missiles at 4 ships that were trying to pass through the Strait of Hormuz, but the U.S. has not confirmed any new attacks in the strait. Back at home, Homeland Security Secretary Mark Wayne Mullen says his department will compel states to follow President Trump's election security directives. In his primetime address, the president laid out what he called evidence that the American election system is vulnerable to interference and fraud, blaming China for hacking voting systems and also citing a DHS report that claimed at least 278,000 non-citizens are registered to vote in U.S. federal elections. Speaking of China, China has announced it's looking to position itself as a global leader in artificial intelligence.
2: President Xi Jinping spoke at an AI conference in Shanghai and said there's a need for positive direction of AI technology, which is developing at what he called a staggering speed. He said we must more precisely grasp the scale of oversight of AI and more promptly refine measures to forestall loss of control. His comments came after 29 nations signed an agreement this week to form the World Artificial Intelligence Cooperation Organization, which will be headquartered in Shanghai. I'm Michael Kastner.
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1: He was sitting out on his front porch picking when I snuck up behind his shack. He was playing that old beat-up guitar of his to a dog that he called Jack. Now, my daddy used to tell me, boy, now don't go wandering around his place. 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He's got evil in his face. But, boy, he made that old beat-up guitar sound like it cost a $100 bill, even though he'd lost four of his fingers working at a backwoods sawmill. I used to stand there in the darkness, and I'd listen while he played. And until this very day, I can still...

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And them cold black eyes stared down at me and my feet kind of shuffled in the sand. 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And you know, to my eyes, it was a miracle just to see the way it was done. 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
1: Raining all over the world, Conway Twitty.
0: You know, I kind of like it when it rains like that.
2: You like that?
0: Bring back some memories from a long time ago.
2: It does.
0: Remember how the rain used to sound?
2: It just makes you want to, you know, sometimes just sit back and go,
1: la da la da da da da da.
0: Yeah, it makes me want to, but I can't, Sam.
2: Oh, you can do it. Try.
0: But I can tell you this. I remember how that rain used to sound on that tin roof back
2: home. Yeah, do that deep thing. I like to hear you do.
0: That's it. That's the one right there.

0: 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Now let's find out what's happening around the area on the North Country calendar, coming right up after this.
1: And we're live here outside the Perez family home, just waiting for the... And there they go! 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
1: USA Radio News, I'm Jim Rinaldi. Homeland Security Secretary Mark Wayne Mullen says his department will compel states to follow President Trump's election security directives. In a primetime address Thursday night, Trump laid out what he called evidence that the American election system is vulnerable to interference and fraud. New Yorkers reacted to the hazy conditions as air quality alerts remain in effect.
2: Smoke from Canadian wildfires is blowing into the tri-state area. Some locals are adjusting while others are sticking to their routines. John Summers, USA Radio News.
1: Today's show co-anchor Craig Melvin is back on the air a day after an intruder confronted him with racial slurs inside the New York City studio. Melvin addressed the incident during the show on Friday and said he's glad everyone is safe. Andrew Truelove is now charged with hate crimes after allegedly making it past security at 30 Rock and yelling at Melvin. From America's News Network, USA Radio News.
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0: Hi, everyone. I'm Craig Orndorff. On the next Weekend in the Country, it's a second go-around of summer songs. We'll have some fun in the sun with Brad Paisley, Faith Hill, Roy Clark, Blake Shelton, Marty Robbins, Alan Jackson, and many more. 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
0: 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It is free to attend. Vi and Ned Coffin Memorial Democratic Forum this Sunday from 3 to 4:30 p.m. at the Stratford Townhouse. Meet candidates for governor, lieutenant governor, and the Vermont Senate representing Orange and Caledonia counties. Braintree Bluegrass Brunch this Sunday at the Braintree Hill Meeting House. A family day of bluegrass begins with a bike ride at 10 a.m., vendors and food at 11, live music from noon to 3, and songwriting workshop at 3:30. And the Party Crashers perform this Sunday from 6 to 8 p.m. at the Gazebo Stage in Rochester Park. The Rochester Recreation Summer Concert Series continues with an evening of funk and soul. 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
1: USA Radio News, I'm Jim Rinaldi. New York Mayor Zohran Mamdani says he's looking into the possibility of arresting Israeli Prime Minister Benjamin Netanyahu when he visits for the UN General Assembly. The mayor made the comment on the New York Times The Interview podcast. Mamdani said, "I believe that Prime Minister Netanyahu belongs in The Hague. He's a war criminal who has been charged by the International Criminal Court. The ICC issued an arrest warrant for Netanyahu in 2024 for alleged war crimes and crimes against humanity in Palestine." In a recent interview, Netanyahu accused Mamdani of supporting Hamas, which the mayor has denied. California's Taylor Farms is being investigated as the source of the cyclosporiasis outbreak in the Midwest. Lisa Taylor reports.
2: The parasitic illness is causing cases of explosive diarrhea across the country. More from Ann Thompson.
3: Taylor Farms voluntarily removing from the U.S. market all its iceberg lettuce sourced from central Mexico. This after the FDA and CDC warned Americans not to eat shredded iceberg lettuce from Mexico served at Taco Bell restaurants in five states. Today, Taco Bell said it's removed all that lettuce from its supply chain nationwide.
2: The CDC has confirmed at least 400 cases of the stomach bug across Michigan, Ohio, West Virginia, and Kentucky. Nationwide, there are thousands of cases with more than 100 people hospitalized. I'm Lisa Taylor.
1: A massive nine-state rescue force is descending on Texas as crews pull hundreds of people from rising floodwaters. Alabama and Oklahoma announced additional deployments Friday, sending 32 and 43 personnel along with 10 Oklahoma boats. A seven-person unit from Jacksonville, Florida, also left Thursday night, joining Louisiana crews and five federal task forces on the front lines. From America's News Network, USA Radio News.
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0: 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That's the sound of your life. 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
3: 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Beginner level line dancing this Monday from 6:30 to 8 p.m. at the Brookfield Old Town Hall. Sid McLam teaches beginner friendly dances. No partner is needed and you can attend any class in the series. A suggested donation is appreciated. Berwick and Bundy also this Monday from 7 to 9 p.m. at Ripple on South Main Street in Randolph. Enjoy live music from Jay Berwick and Alex Budney. Restaurant workers can also enjoy Industry Monday with a free slice of pizza. Secular Recovery this Monday at 7 p.m. at the Bethel Arts Center on Main Street in Bethel, a weekly non-theist addiction recovery meeting open to all who are sober or seeking sobriety. 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

0: That's all the time we have for today. 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
1: USA Radio News, I'm Jim Rinaldi. Two U.S. Forest Service employees are safe after being held hostage at gunpoint for about 15 hours in Northern California's Shasta Trinity National Forest. Authorities say 49-year-old Joseph Charles Henriksen and his son, 23-year-old Phoenix Henriksen, bound the workers with zip ties and targeted them because they were federal employees. The hostages were released early Friday and were not physically injured before the suspects surrendered to law enforcement. Officials say the remote standoff prompted a massive response involving the FBI, SWAT teams, hostage negotiators, and bomb experts, while campers in the area were evacuated. The father and son face federal kidnapping charges that carry a potential sentence of life in prison. Vice President Vance indicated there are certain people within the Israeli government who hate the deal between the U.S. and Iran.
2: Vance addressed the matter in a Wednesday appearance on the Joe Rogan Experience podcast and noted the administration sees exact evidence. Vance told Rogan he doesn't mind the Israeli government criticizing the deal, but what bothers him is when American leadership allows that influence to affect their judgment. John Summers, USA Radio News.
1: California's Taylor Farms is being investigated as the source of the cyclosporiasis outbreak in the Midwest. Taylor Farms supplied lettuce and other produce to Taco Bell restaurants where customers ended up getting sick. On Friday, the company said it is removing iceberg lettuce sourced from central Mexico, citing information provided by the FDA. The cyclosporiasis parasite is causing cases of explosive diarrhea across the country. It was identified in iceberg lettuce used in Taco Bell food. The CDC has confirmed at least 400 cases of the stomach bug across Michigan, Ohio, West Virginia, and Kentucky. From America's News Network, USA Radio News.
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0: Hi, everyone. 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

0: 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Stick around. We're going to take a look at the North Country weather forecast in just a little bit on your home for all things country.
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2: Now it's time for the North Country calendar for Tuesday, the 21st of July, brought to you by the Herald. Northfield Farmers Market is this Tuesday from 3 to 6 p.m. in the Northfield Common, featuring local produce, homemade baked goods, handcrafted items, and more from area farmers and vendors. Yoga also this Tuesday at 6 p.m. at the Brookfield Old Town Hall on Stone Road in Brookfield, part of a weekly summer series running through August with instruction from Dion Popolowski and Sarah Shaw. A suggested class fee is appreciated. The Party Crashers this Tuesday at the Gifford Medical Center Green on Randolph. Food sold by the Orange County Parent Child Center begins at 5:30 p.m. with live music from 6 to 7:30. 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
1: USA Radio News, I'm Jim Rinaldi. Over 50 million people in the Northeast and Mid-Atlantic are at risk for severe weather this weekend. A severe weather threat is in effect from the Ohio Valley through the Mid-Atlantic and Northeast. Residents of New York City, Philadelphia, D.C., Pittsburgh, and Cleveland could see damaging winds, large hail, isolated tornadoes, and flash flooding. The National Weather Service said Northeast residents face the potential for scattered flash flooding from D.C. to Boston, with storms possible ahead of a cold front moving into the region. New York City has a flood watch in effect as it prepares for thunderstorms and high wind gusts. New York City's health department is now reporting its first death connected to the Legionnaires' disease outbreak on the Upper East Side. Jonathan O'Halloran reports.
2: In a statement released Friday, Health Commissioner Dr. Alistair Martin says he was saddened to report the first death tied to the outbreak. He says they will not be releasing more information on the victim to respect their privacy. Over 60 people have been diagnosed with the disease so far. 12 remained hospitalized as of Friday. Close to 80 buildings have tested positive for the Legionella bacteria on the Upper East Side. Officials are still working to determine the source of the outbreak. In New York, I'm Jonathan O'Halloran.
1: The head of Homeland Security is threatening state election officials with possible prison time if they don't comply with President Trump's election security directives. Secretary Mark Wayne Mullen said he's instructing states to run their voter rolls through a federal database maintained by the DHS to determine if non-citizens were on lists. Mullen's threatened to withhold federal funding to states that don't comply. The warning followed President Trump's speech to the nation this week, which cast doubt without evidence about the results of recent U.S. elections. From America's News Network, USA Radio News.
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